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0: en meer.
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1: The government wants to close them down. 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

0: De kraaien, ja. 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
1: It's not time to make a change, just relax and take it easy, you're still young. 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There's so much you have to know. 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I was once like you are now, and I know that it's not easy to be calm when you found something going on. But take your time, think a lot. Why think of everything you've got? For you will still be here tomorrow, but your dreams.